ensures my good behavior. The constant struggle ensures my insanity. Passing the humans ensures the struggle for my family. We're hungry, beware of our appetite. Distant drums ring the news of a kill tonight. The kill which I share with my passengers. We take

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So I listen, here's the content. As I grow, and as I grow collective. 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
3: My cheek brushes against his, smooth on stubble for a moment, and then it's gone. 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